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1: But he doesn't know that I'm a prince. Before, I was the thief of Baghdad. Now,
0: it doesn't matter.

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Hot. Mega Bang. And we're gonna let it burn, burn, burn, burn. 89.6 FM.

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Gangs. Hot. Mega Bang. And we're gonna let it burn, burn, burn, burn. 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